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0: Hey, it's Sarah with you. Well, I just heard about this yesterday. Hayden Panettiere died on Sunday. She was only 36 years old, just a little bit younger than me, so it hits kind of close to home. There's no word yet on the cause of death. Police in South Carolina are actively investigating her death. Friends say she had been complaining of back pain over the past year. Her family said, quote, "It is with profound sadness that we share the tragic passing of our beloved Hayden. She was an incredible light and a force of nature who brought immeasurable love and joy to all who knew her and to the millions who watched her on screen." In May, Hayden released a memoir called This Is Me, A Reckoning, where she talked about her personal struggles, including depression, addiction, domestic abuse, and the death of her brother in 2023. Hayden's big break was in as the indestructible cheerleader on NBC's Heroes, which ran from 2006 to 2010. But by then, she had already spent years as a child actress on soap operas and even as the young aunt named Dot in Pixar's A Bug Life. Her other credits included the show Nashville, and who can forget her on Remember the Titans? She was also in the Scream movies. She leaves behind an 11-year-old daughter named Kaya, whom she had with her former fiance Vladimir Kitschko. I can relate a lot to her age-wise. I listened to her book just a couple months ago, right after it came out. I mean, it's so sad, all the things she went through, but she really had a very interesting life, and I was sorry to hear about this yesterday.
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Well, we had a pretty big weekend. My kids were at my brother and sister-in-law's, and we picked them up on Sunday and surprised them.

0: with a trip on the way home. We were driving right by Lambeau Field, so we stopped in and took a tour, which was pretty cool. They were so excited to be there. What a neat experience to see such an iconic place through their eyes, and I just think that they were so excited. Of course, we visited the pro shop and the restaurant, and you know, kind of dreamed big about being there on a game day someday. And you know, who knows? Hopefully, it can happen in the next couple of years. But my kids have become really big Packer fans over the past couple of years, and so they're ready to be all decked out in their Packer gear for the upcoming season.
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5: We could see some showers with about half an inch of rainfall, and a stray thunderstorm can't be ruled out this evening, with lows in the upper 50s. Once the rain moves out, tomorrow brings partly cloudy skies, highs approaching 80, and visibility around a mile as occasional fog develops. Skies turn mostly clear tomorrow night, with lows in the low 60s, and Thursday shapes up with a few clouds and highs in the low 80s.

Hey, it's Sarah with you. I thought this was pretty funny. A homeowner is going viral for showing herself spray painting a dead bush green because her HOA keeps charging her $45 penalties. In her video, she says it's not dead no more, Becky. They're going to be like, how did it get green? I don't know how it got green, but it's green today. She seems satisfied with the paint job. She says, I think that looks better. A lot of people in the comments praise the woman, mostly because HOA nitpicking isn't exactly popular and her frustration is relatable. Some question why she'd post proof of her creative solution online, although she probably wasn't expecting it to attract over 7 million views, I'm thinking. And some asked why she didn't just replace the dead bush. Hopefully it lasts a little while, so she has a little time to replace it. Or just maybe pull it out. Step in.

Hey, it's Sarah with you. Well, a wildlife center near me, a wildlife rescue, announced that they are turtle parents. Some of the turtle eggs that they've been incubating for months were beginning to hatch this past week. They've been incubating over 100 turtle eggs. They said they had 106 common snapping turtles and 34 painted turtles. So far, 15 painted turtles had fully hatched and 5 snapping turtles. The others were working their way out of their shells. Sadly, most of the eggs came from mother turtles who were brought to them after being hit by vehicles while traveling across roads to lay their eggs. Their injuries were too severe to survive, but they were able to save their eggs. They also have some incubating eggs that were laid by turtles currently healing in their care or who have already fully healed and been released. Once these little hatchlings are a bit older and eating well, they'll be released in their mother's home territory. Turtle populations are in decline, so the Wildlife in Need Center where they came from is happy to help one little turtle at a time.

0: have a Beanie Baby or baseball card collection stashed in your parents' basement? Well, you're in good company. In a recent survey of 2,000 Americans, nearly half, 46%, said they still use their parents' place as a personal storage unit, and it's not just the younger generations either. Alongside the 82% of Gen Z and 69% of millennials who keep some of their belongings at their parents' home, 46% of Gen X, whose members are now between the ages 46 and 61, confessed to doing so as well. The survey also found that the average person using mom and dad's house as an extra closet has around 9 boxes stored there. According to the findings, for many, accumulating possessions isn't about materialism or overconsumption. It's nostalgia, remembrance, and emotional attachment that have a lot to do with it. And honestly, I have some boxes at my parents' house too. A book collection, a box of Barbies that I don't want to part with, and who knows what else is over there.
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4: We could see some showers with about half an inch of rainfall, and a stray thunderstorm can't be ruled out this evening, with lows in the upper 50s. Once the rain moves out, tomorrow brings partly cloudy skies, highs approaching 80, and visibility around a mile as occasional fog develops. Skies turn mostly clear tomorrow night, with lows in the low 60s, and Thursday shapes up with a few clouds and highs in the low 80s.

Hey, it's Sarah with you. Well, I know I'm not alone when I like to say I go to TikTok for advice, but are you someone who rolls your eyes when mom and dad share their cooking tips, but religiously hang on every word when watching a random person on TikTok? According to a new report, 18% of Americans would be more likely to take cooking advice from a so-called food influencer than from their own mother. I'm not in that boat. And only 33% of people say their mom's recipes are on par with cooking advice from social media. 71% of people say that cooking videos on social media have made them want to try new foods. That is true for me. And 47% say that they try a new viral recipe at least monthly. One benefit that family has, teaching you how to make the dishes that you've loved since you were a kid. One benefit that food influencers have is showing you dishes or hacks you may have never heard of before and how easy or tricky they are to execute step by step. So there are advantages to both ways. We don't have to count out one or the other.

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Hey, it's Sarah with you. Well, if you know Taylor Swift, you know she can't stop breaking Billboard chart records. Her latest single, I Knew It, I Knew You, has topped Billboard's Adult Pop Airplay chart, becoming her 16th leader on that tally. That's a new record. She had previously tied with Maroon 5 with 15. Adam Levine and company now have the number 2 spot. Pink is 3rd with 10. Katy Perry and Ed Sheeran are next. They both have 8. Taylor's accomplishment is more impressive when you consider that her first number one hit on the tally was I Knew You Were Trouble in 2013, which was 7 years into her career. Maroon 5 scored their first back in 2004, but their last number one was in 2021, while Taylor just kept on going. From 2021 to present day, she's topped the chart 9 times. I Knew It, I Knew You is from Toy Story 5. When it was released in June, it became only the 3rd song from an animated Disney movie to hit number one on the Billboard Hot 100, following A Whole New World from Aladdin and We Don't Talk About Bruno from Encanto. It's pretty catchy, whether you like pop, country, or whatever. They're playing it everywhere.

0: Hey, it's Sarah with you. While grip strength is a proxy for total body muscle and nerve health, it's cheap to measure and doesn't lie. You can't talk your way into stronger grip. Why it matters? In large studies of older adults, weaker grip has tracked with higher risk of heart trouble, slower recovery from illness, and losing independence sooner. It's not that your hands are doing the work, it's that grip is a window into everything else. So how do you check? The cheap version is a hand diameter, about $20. The free version, carry the groceries in from the car, one trip, no cart, and notice whether it's harder than it was 2 years ago. How to build it, carry heavy things, farmer's walks, a loaded bag in each hand, walk 50 feet, set them down, repeat twice a week, dead hangs from a bar if your shoulders allow it, so you gotta work the muscles.
1: Late tonight, expect clouds at times with lows near 59. Tomorrow brings a good deal of sunshine and highs in the upper 70s. Then mainly clear skies tomorrow night with lows in the low 60s. Thursday turns partly cloudy with highs near 81. And Friday holds that same partly cloudy pattern with highs in the low 80s and winds west at 10. Saturday looks mainly sunny with a high near 80 and winds from the northwest near 10.

Hey, it's Sarah with you. Have you been seeing any monarch butterflies lately? The beautiful bugs are beginning their annual migration south from Canada to Mexico, which means their population will soon spike in the northern United States. Along the way, they depend on native flowering plants to rest and refuel. Planting native wildflowers and milkweed in your yard or community is one simple way to help these remarkable travelers complete their journey. The U.S. Department of Interior recently advised on Instagram, and it's beautiful too if you've got it in your yard. I've been seeing tons of them, so I hope that means they are well on their way to Mexico.

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Hey, it's Sarah with you. Well, my kids were gone this weekend and I really did nothing of consequence. I think the older you get, the less exciting you are. I mean, for almost the entire time, I just walked dogs. I stayed home. I went to work. I ate at home. I went out for coffee and went to get groceries, but I cleaned my rugs and cleaned the house. So not a lot of exciting stuff went on here this weekend, but my kids had fun. We went and got them from my brothers over the weekend, and they had a good time. Their final little vacation of the summer before they go back to school.

0: Hey, it's Sarah with you. You asked me if there was anything I want that I can't get out here. That's what Louis Weber, also known as Speedy, wrote to his wife Frances on October 15th, 1942. While there most certainly is, I want you. So if you wrap yourself into a package and mark it fragile, I'm sure it will come down to me in good order. This is just one snippet from roughly 300 letters that were anonymously dropped off in a cardboard box at a New York United Service Organization's office in 2022. Note by note, a sweeping story unraveled of a World War II soldier in his 20s who was deployed across portions of North Africa and Europe and participated in the invasion of Normandy. Many of the touching letters include titles such as Somewhere in England, Somewhere in France, and Somewhere in Luxembourg, as well as his signature sign-off, You Are Always in My Heart. Since the box of letters showed up seemingly out of nowhere, top-notch sleuthing has been done to learn more about the couple and what happened to them after the war. The recent D-Day movie Pressure even featured the letters to get the word out. Eventually, Speedy's nephew was tracked down and helped fill in some of the blanks, providing portraits of the pair to the Washington Post and sharing that they indeed reunited after the war and spent the rest of their lives together until Speedy died at the age of 78 in 1997 and Frances at 87 in 2005. Some holes still remain, like who dropped off the box and what was Frances's perspective. Only two of the more than 300 letters were from her, and interestingly, some of Speedy's letters were unopened. The saga continues, but in the meantime, if you'd like to pursue more of the notes, the United Service Organization has released some of the collection for the first time earlier this summer. You can find it online.
1: Late tonight, expect clouds at times with lows near 59. Tomorrow brings a good deal of sunshine and highs in the upper 70s. Then mainly clear skies tomorrow night with lows in the low 60s. Thursday turns partly cloudy with highs near 81, and Friday holds that same partly cloudy pattern with highs in the low 80s and winds west at 10. Saturday looks mainly sunny with a high near 80 and winds from the northwest near 10.

Hey, it's Sarah with you. Well, some of the country's most recognizable candies are getting a makeover. Starting later on this week, new versions made without artificial food dyes are going to be available to consumers online. Labs and factories across the country have been looking to develop the new versions using colors found in nature. The new colors include blends of beet juice for red, turmeric for yellow, and a combination of turmeric, beet juice, and spirulina for green, as well as beta carotene and some other items for orange. For Mars, one of the biggest challenges was finding new colors that could stay consistent while being produced at a large scale. The company spoke with more than 13,000 consumers over the past year about the changes. People say they are open to the colors changing, but not the taste. So what do you think? Would you be open to the colors being a little bit more muted and natural? In April of 2025, the Food and Drug Administration announced plans to work with the food industry to phase out petroleum-based synthetic dyes from the U.S. food supply. So it's coming.

It's Sarah with you. Well, the Jonas Brothers are coming back to Pfizer Forum on November 1st. So cue the screaming girls and busy downtown Milwaukee. Is that a concert that you would go to? They were kind of after my teenage time, so I'm not really into the Jonas Brothers. But if the Backstreet Boys were coming, I would be there 100%. I already went to Las Vegas to see them. But if they came to town, I would go see them again for sure.

Carol with you. A website is allowing drivers to see if Flock surveillance cameras have searched for their vehicle. Have I Been Flocked is what it's called, and it allows users to type their license plate number into a search bar to run through a series of audit logs within the Flock system, according to the website. The data from the cameras is made available through Freedom of Information requests. The sources are made publicly available. The results do not show if a vehicle passed by any of the Flock cameras or what the devices may have returned, but rather what searches of a license plate were performed by agencies that use Flock cameras. Have I Been Flocked also tracks reasons for Flock searches still based on public records. The most common reason appeared to be related to drugs, closely followed by motor vehicle theft. According to the website, license plate numbers entered in are not saved. Meanwhile, multiple reports of law enforcement officers misusing the cameras for personal searches have come to light. The Flock CEO, Garrett Langley, announced changes would be coming to the

0: system to be implemented by January 1st. Those changes include a tool to flag abnormal search behavior. The American Civil Liberties Union called it a step in the right direction.
1: Late tonight, expect clouds at times with lows near 59. Tomorrow brings a good deal of sunshine and highs in the upper 70s. Then mainly clear skies tomorrow night with lows in the low 60s. Thursday turns partly cloudy with highs near 81. And Friday holds that same partly cloudy pattern with highs in the low 80s and winds west at 10. Saturday looks mainly sunny with a high near 80 and winds from the northwest near 10.

Hey, it's Sarah with you. If you're lying there wondering why your brain won't shut off at night, the answer is usually something that happened 8 hours earlier. Caffeine's half-life is roughly 5 to 6 hours. So at 3 p.m., a cup is still working on you. At 9, about half of it is still in your system. And here's the part that most people miss. It doesn't have to keep you awake to cost you. Caffeine late in the day measurably reduces deep sleep, even in people who swear they drop off just fine. 8 hours before bed, bed at 10:30, last coffee at 2:30. If you're sensitive to it, then make it 10. The other 3 p.m. problem is the long nap. Under 25 minutes and before mid-afternoon, naps are fine. Good even. Past 30 minutes or after about 3 p.m. and you're spending the sleep pressure you need for tonight. What to do instead when the wall hits, 10 minutes outside or a flight of stairs, both work faster than coffee and neither one borrows against tonight. So decaf after 2, a good reminder for most of us, I'd say.

Overnight, skies stay partly cloudy with lows near 59. Today brings more of the same, highs near 78, with areas of fog cutting visibility to about half a mile. Clear skies take over tonight, lows in the upper 50s, then tomorrow stays mostly clear with highs near 81. Friday sees some sun breaking through, highs in the upper 70s. Heading into the weekend, look for mostly sunny skies, highs again near 79, northwest winds around 10.

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Overnight, skies stay partly cloudy with lows near 59. Today brings more of the same, highs near 78, with areas of fog cutting visibility to about half a mile. Clear skies take over tonight, lows in the upper 50s, then tomorrow stays mostly clear with highs near 81. Friday sees some sun breaking through, highs in the upper 70s. Heading into the weekend, look for mostly sunny skies, highs again near 79, northwest winds around 10.

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Overnight, skies stay partly cloudy with lows near 59. Today brings more of the same, highs near 78, with areas of fog cutting visibility to about half a mile. Clear skies take over tonight, lows in the upper 50s, then tomorrow stays mostly clear with highs near 81. Friday sees some sun breaking through, highs in the upper 70s. Heading into the weekend, look for mostly sunny skies, highs again near 79, northwest winds around 10.

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Overnight, skies stay partly cloudy with lows near 59. Today brings more of the same, highs near 78, with areas of fog cutting visibility to about half a mile. Clear skies take over tonight, lows in the upper 50s, then tomorrow stays mostly clear with highs near 81. Friday sees some sun breaking through, highs in the upper 70s. Heading into the weekend, look for mostly sunny skies, highs again near 79, northwest winds around 10.

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Overnight, skies stay partly cloudy with lows near 59. Today brings more of the same, highs near 78, with areas of fog cutting visibility to about half a mile. Clear skies take over tonight, lows in the upper 50s, then tomorrow stays mostly clear with highs near 81. Friday sees some sun breaking through, highs in the upper 70s. Heading into the weekend, look for mostly sunny skies, highs again near 79, northwest winds around 10.

0: There's Chelsea. I'm Reed.
1: Okay, Reed, you would never expect this suspect in this story. Are you ready?
0: Yep.
1: Let's go to the state of Virginia, where officials say blank, I'm not going to say, caused a power outage of over 11,000 customers for an hour and a half when this snake slithered into the high voltage area and came in contact with the transformer, and boom, the neighborhood or city did not have power. I would just like can imagine the power company and they're just like, oh, sorry, it was a snake. It's like, excuse me?
0: Would you believe them if they answered that on the phone? A snake took out all... Are we that fragile?
1: I don't know Virginia that well. Is it so that I don't fragile? Know about snakes and stuff, but it's like, yeah, you think about they have, you know, fences around stuff like that, but you don't think of the animals that can get in those mm-hmm. holes on the fences.
0: Mm-hmm.
1: So it's like, I don't know. I just thought that would be an interesting day to be in the call center for that one.

0: There's Chelsea. I'm Reed. Chelsea, stick with me on this one. Okay, so there was a hotel. It's Ibiza, but that's not actually how you say it, but I don't know how exactly you say.
1: Okay.
0: So you can, it's a one night free in this hotel, but it's a glass room. So it's an art hotel.
1: Okay.
0: And you become part of the art by staying in a hotel room, but it's in a glass box. So everybody can see you.
1: Reed, that is
0: weird. Everybody can see you sleeping.
1: And that's weird.
0: It's locked. It's safe. But this person was like, we did it. We were like, hey, this sounds fun. Let's do it. And they were like, it was horrible. Not mentally prepared for that. And you're in the lobby. So all the lights are on, which is automatically a no-go for Chelsea because this girl can't sleep with a phone light blinking.
1: It's true.
0: So, but you're in the lobby all night, bright lights, everything. And you're just a part of the art.
1: Okay.
0: And there is no part of me that would find that. Now, it's a free room, but there is no part of
1: me. That's insane.
0: Isn't that crazy?

0: Reed and Chelsea along with you. And if you know the answer, you can text us at 910-912-6060.
1: Okay.
0: As a kid, I would always be amazed at how the new vehicles, a new vacuum cleaner, a new whatever, it was new and improved.
1: Sure.
0: And there was always the latest model with the latest things. And I always thought about this with the smartphone. This phone has these features. And I thought, you all didn't come up with that since the last phone was released. Are you sitting on years worth of new technology and you roll it out a little bit at a time? You know what the phone five generations is going to be like from now. But you're not going to release that technology yet. We're going to just give you a little bit. Because I'm like, how can they make the camera that much better?
1: Interesting way to think about it.
0: Do you ever
1: it,
0: have that
1: Reed?
0: Thought?
1: No.
0: As a kid, and this was, so it's, it, when you're a 90, we're, I'm 1993, Chelsea was born in 94. And they've talked about how we lived the dial-up internet, fax machine era, and then saw it all happen as we were kids, this crossover.
1: Sure.
0: So, you know, we were aware when phones had cameras and things were really building technologically. And I used to think, how could the camera be? And it was. How could it be this much better in just one or two phones?
1: Right.
0: And I thought, you all had the technology.
1: Right.
0: You just sat on it. And hey, it's free market economy for the most part. So I'm not sitting there criticizing, but I always thought, what exists right now technology-wise that, like, Google's not telling us?
1: Yeah.
0: You know, Apple's going to sit on. And then
1: interesting,
0: you're going to get that next phone.
1: Wow,
0: you're
1: going to
0: go, because I'm like, you didn't come up with this in a year.
1: My brain doesn't think that way.
0: That's, maybe I'm a little skeptical of things with that. And I'm like, you didn't just come up with that since the last one.
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4: We'll climb to the upper 70s this morning under partly sunny skies, though fog keeps visibility down to around half a mile. Tonight looks mainly clear with lows in the upper 50s. Skies stay mostly clear tomorrow as highs approach 80, then turn pleasantly mild tomorrow night with lows in the mid-60s. Friday brings a few clouds with a high in the upper 70s, and Saturday stays mostly clear, highs near 79, lows in the upper 50s.

0: Reed and Chelsea along with you. Hi, Chels.
1: Reed, have you seen those big giant cutout things like some people have faces like yes. at the NBA games and like mm-hmm. that kind of stuff? So a couple decided to include their cats in their wedding by having giant cutouts of them on a stick. Like, I'm talking...
0: massive.
1: Like, almost bigger than them, if you know mm-hmm. what I'm saying. And it's like, okay, that is a cute way to incorporate your cats, because maybe bringing the cats to the reception, not maybe a great idea. So I just can't imagine being in a wedding where there's just huge, like, cats on a stick. But to each their own.
0: I wouldn't call myself a cat person.
1: Mm-hmm.
0: I like cats. I don't know where we're going to have pets. I think people that have dogs, awesome. I think people that have cats, great. I met a guy recently who has birds. Mm-hmm. And they will live to be as old as he will be, which I thought was neat. But it's a commitment.
1: Yeah.
0: But yeah, cats on a big stick. Were they in the audience? Or were they just up there?
1: What do you mean?
0: Who was holding them?
1: The bride and groom.
0: Okay. Wow.
1: Oh, yeah.
0: Okay. I thought they were in the crowd. No. I'd be upset if I was behind one of these giant things on a stick.

0: Reed and Chelsea with you. Thanks for letting us be part of your day. Chelsea, want to talk about people tailgating.
1: Yeah.
0: So I saw this study and 28% of all rear-end accidents are tailgating.
1: Oh, I thought we were talking about having brats and drinking beer.
0: No. Glad your mind goes to a positive place. The reason I bring this up is, you know, that Chelsea and I drive on a road that it's a 45-mile-per-hour sign, but it feels like it should be 55.
1: Yeah.
0: So people who don't regularly drive on this road, or maybe some that do, they get very testy.
1: They do.
0: Because if you're going to follow the law, it's 45, which again, if that's 50, whatever.
1: Sure.
0: But there's a huge difference between 50 and 65.
1: Yeah.
0: And it creates very interesting situations. And the reason it's 45 on this road is residential.
1: Yeah.
0: So you have people turning left and right onto these side streets.
1: Yep.
0: And going 65, the way some of these people do when it's 55, right or wrong, it creates difficult dynamics in this highway that has hills and things like that.
1: Mm-hmm.
0: And I was driving this road with your dad, actually, when I helped him move furniture. He had someone right up on him.
1: Oh, boy.
0: And your dad's driving a big truck with a trailer. Because we're moving
1: and
0: furniture.
1: People just...
0: And this woman in this little SUV is just right. And it's like, what are you going to do?
1: Yeah.
0: Like, what exactly are you going to do?
1: Mm-hmm.
0: And she goes flying past after he turns left. I've had my uncle, who lives on a road that's 55.
1: Sure.
0: Had people lay on the horn at him as he's pulling into his driveway. He's like, what exactly would you like me to do?

0: I gotta have faith. There's Chelsea. I'm Reed.
1: Okay, Reed, let's do a hilarious mom story that I saw on social.
0: Okay.
1: And imagine you're going on a trip with your toddler, dad's coming, and you're in the airport and you're just kind of killing time and you're having some healthy green juice smoothie, right? Okay, baby wants to try it. Toddler wants to try it. The mom gives it to the kid. The kid's like slurping it down. And of course, the kid has an absolute blowout midair.
0: Oh, so, green juice blowout?
1: Yeah. And it's just like they're documenting it. And it's just like pretty hilarious. But it's also like, you know what I'm saying? You don't know how that stuff's going to hit them. I don't think I would have thought it would have caused that.
0: No such thing as a good blowout, but a green juice blowout seems worse.
1: Next level, I believe.
0: It just seems like a next level. I drink a protein shake. It's a plant protein shake. Give Grant a little taste of it. It's got a chocolate flavor that Chelsea thinks tastes like dirt.
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We'll climb to the upper 70s this morning under partly sunny skies, though fog keeps visibility down to around half a mile. Tonight looks mainly clear with lows in the upper 50s. Skies stay mostly clear tomorrow as highs approach 80, then turn pleasantly mild tomorrow night with lows in the mid-60s. Friday brings a few clouds with a high in the upper 70s, and Saturday stays mostly clear, highs near 79, lows in the upper 50s.

0: All right, Chelsea made a new recipe last night.
1: And?
0: Very good.
1: Yeah.
0: Although, cream of onion.
1: Oh, here we
0: I
1: go.
0: I push the cream of onion and we always go cream of mushroom.
1: I never grew up with that.
0: You don't like mushroom. Your mom doesn't like mushroom. But she cooked with mushroom and now you cook with it. And I'm not anti-mushroom. It's just cream of onion would have such
1: better.
0: A pop to it.
1: There was already onion packets of seasoning I put
0: can't
1: in there.
0: You too much onion, Chelsea. You
1: I disagree.
0: I would never go, this is too oniony. That's not in my vocabulary.
1: I disagree. It could be too oniony.
0: So this oniony. Was this an Instagram reel or was this Pinterest?
1: Oh, it was Pinterest.
0: So is this beef tips? And it was delicious.
1: In the crock pot.
0: In a gravy sauce thing.
1: Yeah.
0: And was it easy to make? I didn't see you make it.
1: Yeah. I threw it in the crock pot.
0: Over a bed of rice.
1: Yeah.
0: It's pretty classy, Chels, for a crock pot recipe. You know,
1: really?
0: I gotta say, like, it was.
1: Give it up for the crock pot, everybody.
0: It was good. It was, and I'm glad it's easy. See, I always am like, okay, this is good. How easy was it? And you're like, eh, it's kind of a lot of work. Like,
1: no, I thrive off of stuff you can throw in the crock pot, man. I mean,
0: you've grown into that where you're like, I don't even try it if it's not easy.
1: Right.
0: And I appreciate it because I don't want you to make something that's like, great, I'll make this twice a year, but it's really hard. It's like, well,
1: no.
0: That's not. If I'm into it, like, I want this to be in the regular rotation. You can add that to the regular rotation. That was good.

0: Hey, it's Reed and Chelsea with you. So, Reed, I know you have something about Social Security numbers and being protective over that. We're going to talk about it. Mm-hmm. But I want to just say this. So, I am so sensitive over... I feel like people just ask for your Social Security number in weird situations, and I get so defensive, and I feel like...
1: I've said
0: other people necessarily don't, but I was calling a customer service line the other day, and I don't want to disclose, you know, what it's about or who it was, but they just like, you know, I gave them my name and they're just like nonchalantly like, oh, we can't find your account. Like, can you give me your social? And I was like, absolutely not. Like, you can't find my account, but you want my social? So I got really weirded out and I actually Googled the number to make sure that.
1: And it was legit.
0: It was legit.
1: But you didn't give it to him anyway.
0: Absolutely not.
1: No, I've said this before. Chelsea is the only person I've seen in line at a place. Like, why do you need that?
0: No, you don't need it.
1: And it's at the doctor's office. I mean, it's very legit. And she's like, no, thanks. What other question can you ask me? And they're like, oh, what's your first pet's name? It's like, there you go. That's a good.
0: Why do I need to give you my social for certain situations and it be in your system to then get hacked? Absolutely not. So I just... you know, totally put my foot down. But I get so, you know...
1: You've taught me to be better with that.
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4: Areas of dense morning fog today. An elderly New Richmond man with ties to La Crosse reported missing from near Toma late last night was located safe earlier this morning. Family said 78-year-old Ralph Cum left his home at about 6:15 yesterday evening and had not returned home more than 5 hours later. He was seen near Toma at around 11:20, then located safe in an unreported location just before 1:30 this morning. Two La Crosse men were arrested after an alleged Southside shooting Monday evening. No one was injured. Police say 28-year-old Joseph Bechtel and 29-year-old Brandon Stancil were two of four people in a car that followed a car occupied by teenagers. Police say when the teens realized they were being followed, one of them called their parents and drove to their home. Police say when one of the parents questioned Bechtel and Stancil, Bechtel pulled a gun from his waistband. Police say the parent tried to take the gun away from Bechtel and it went off but did not hit anyone, and that Stancil tackled the parent before both fled in their car. The car Bechtel and Stancil were in was pulled over about five blocks away near Shelby Mall. A former vice president of a junior college near Houston, Texas, took over as Western Technical College's next president earlier this month. Kirk Bennett also worked as a director of education and workforce development for two prisons near Portland, Oregon. Bennett talks about whether people can expect similarities or differences from previous president Roger Stanford.
5: I'm sure that Western will evolve during my tenure, and I think it should. But right now, I'm much more interested in understanding why we do what we do than sort of making these pronouncements about what I'm going to change. Things that guide me in terms of crafting our goals, though, will be
6: student success, regional vitality, economic development and contributing to that, and social and economic mobility for our students.
4: Bennett says big picture goals include supporting Western students when they go out into the field. A proposal to turn the former Northside Library building into a Northside Neighborhood Center is the only plan the city received for the building. The deadline to submit a plan for the property was last Friday. The plan would include a smaller library, computers, Wi-Fi, and a community meeting space. A city committee could give their okay to the plan a week from today. The library closed in June after being open for 85 years. A plan to cut hours at La Crosse's downtown Burns and Cameron Parks to 6 a.m. to 9 p.m. daily will be considered by the park board tomorrow evening. And now you're up to date. Craig Otto, Magnum Media News.

0: It's Chelsea. He's Reed. Reed, I've had some feedback, and we are officially changing the name of the show to Chelsea and Reed's Show.
1: Ah, how did this get brought up? Did I bring this up? Did you bring this up?
0: I brought it up, and we had some feedback via text, via social, and I had some feedback at the post office the other day saying Chelsea's name should go first. So
1: you don't do the two-syllable name first. This isn't debatable.
0: It is.
1: I'm not making this up. I'm not being funny. Being serious.
0: Show me a broadcasting radio book, textbook that has this.
1: Okay, I'll try and look it up, because if you actually name show Mike and Molly, for example, famous TV show that was on. Okay, it's guys first. It's Mike and Molly. You don't go Molly and Mike. You don't do the two syllable first. And there's plenty of others I could name.
0: Oh, but he didn't bring them, folks. He didn't bring them to the show today.
1: Do you want me to think of these?
0: Sure.
1: Because I've ripped them off, and it's
0: to be continued, I guess.

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0: sister and our brother-in-law doing a lot of that. It's such a fun thing to eat. We do 3 minutes in here in the microwave.
1: Right.
0: In paper towel. And you soak the paper towel and it creates steam.
1: Mm-hmm.
0: Better than boiling, less messy, and you keep more of the nutrients in the corn, is my understanding. Chelsea, did you know, though, paper towel can set on fire in the microwave?
1: Oh, gosh.
0: So for those of you that go to the paper towel method to avoid plastic, it can catch on fire. Now, I think if you soak it like we do, you would be safe.
1: Jeepers creepers.
0: But paper towel, for longer than 2 minutes, they say,
1: mm-hmm.
0: paper ignites around 480 degrees Fahrenheit. When you cook in the microwave paper towel, your microwave can actually evaporate all of the paper towel's moisture.
1: Okay.
0: Heat the paper towel past 480, and then boom, you've got yourself a fire.
1: Mm-hmm.
0: So the guidelines are, you know, while your paper towel are in the microwave for those 120 seconds, do not walk away.
1: Right.
0: And come back when the microwave starts beeping.
1: Okay.
0: And I'm sitting here thinking, we do that. Don't mm-hmm. overlap your paper towel either. If you overlap a bunch in the microwave, you may create hot spots that can burn easily. We mm-hmm. do that. But again, if you wet it down, I think you're safe, right? But Chelsea has, what is it, BPA-free? It's like a cover. You put it over the microwave.
1: Oh, the microwave food, cover? Yeah.
0: And it feels like that's the best way to go. Just clean it regularly. But I had no, I makes sense. I thought paper towel was pretty safe to cook with in a microwave.
1: Wow.
0: I guess it can catch on fire. So, PSA for
1: there
0: everybody.
1: There you go.
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6: We'll climb to the upper 70s this morning under partly sunny skies, though fog keeps visibility down to around half a mile. Tonight looks mainly clear with lows in the upper 50s. Skies stay mostly clear tomorrow as highs approach 80, then turn pleasantly mild tomorrow night with lows in the mid-60s. Friday brings a few clouds with a high in the upper 70s, and Saturday stays mostly clear, highs near 79, lows in the upper 50s.

0: Last decade, over 6 billion plastic bottles have been used in its production, keeping them out of the landfill. Or consider Mohawk Smart Strand Carpet, which is one of the softest, most durable, and easiest to clean carpet on the planet. Enjoy Mohawk Carpet now from the team at All-American Do It Center in Tomah, Sparta, and Richland Center. All-American.
1: Areas of dense morning fog today. An elderly New Richmond man with ties to lacrosse reported missing from near Tomah late last night was located safe earlier this morning. Family said 78-year-old Ralph Cum left his home at about 6:15 yesterday evening and had not returned home more than 5 hours later. He was seen near Tomah at around 11:20, then located safe at an unreported location just before 1:30 this morning. Two lacrosse men were arrested after an alleged Southside shooting Monday evening. No one was injured. Police say 28-year-old Joseph Bechtel and 29-year-old Brandon Stancil were two of four people in a car that followed a car occupied by teenagers. Police say when the teens realized they were being followed, one of them called their parents and drove to their home. Police say when one of the parents questioned Bechtel and Stancil, Bechtel pulled a gun from his waistband. Police say the parent tried to take the gun away from Bechtel and it went off but did not hit anyone, and that Stancil tackled the parent before both fled in their car. The car Bechtel and Stancil were in was pulled over about five blocks away near Shelby Mall. A former vice president of a junior college near Houston, Texas, took over as Western Technical College's next president earlier this month. Kirk Bennett also worked as a director of education and workforce development for two prisons near Portland, Oregon. Bennett talks about whether people can expect similarities or differences from previous president Roger Stanford.
2: I'm sure that Western will evolve during my tenure, and I think it should. But right now, I'm much more interested in understanding why we do what we do than sort of making these pronouncements about what I'm going to change. Things that guide me in terms of crafting our goals, though, will be
3: student success, regional vitality, economic development and contributing to that, and social and economic mobility for our students.
1: Bennett says big picture goals include supporting Western students when they go out into the field. A proposal to turn the former Northside Library building into a Northside Neighborhood Center is the only plan the city received for the building. The deadline to submit a plan for the property was last Friday. The plan would include a smaller library, computers, Wi-Fi, and a community meeting space. A city committee could give their okay to the plan a week from today. The library closed in June after being open for 85 years. A plan to cut hours at La Crosse's downtown Burns and Cameron Parks to 6 a.m. to 9 p.m. daily will be considered by the park board tomorrow evening. And now you're up to date. Craig Otto, Magnum Media News.

0: There's Chelsea. I'm Reed. Chelsea, stick with me on this one, okay? So there was a hotel. It's Ibiza, but that's not actually how you say it. But I don't know how exactly you say.
1: Okay.
0: So you can. It's a one night free in this hotel, but it's a glass room. So it's an art hotel.
1: Okay.
0: And you become part of the art by staying in a hotel room, but it's in a glass box. So everybody can see you.
1: Reed, that is
0: everybody
1: weird.
0: Everybody can see you sleeping.
1: And that's weird.
0: It's locked. It's safe. But this person was like, we did it. We were like, hey, this sounds fun. Let's do it. And they were like, it was horrible. Not mentally prepared for that. And you're in the lobby, so all the lights are on, which is automatically a no-go for Chelsea because this girl can't sleep with a phone light blinking.
1: It's true.
0: So, but you're in the lobby all night, bright lights, everything, and you're just a part of the art.
1: Okay.
0: And there is no part of me that would find that. Now, it's a free room, but there is no part of
1: me.
0: That's
1: insane.
0: Isn't that crazy?

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1: My brain doesn't think that way.
0: That's maybe I'm a little skeptical of things with that. And I'm like, you didn't just come up with that since the last one.
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7: We'll climb to the upper 70s this morning under partly sunny skies, though fog keeps visibility down to around half a mile. Tonight looks mainly clear with lows in the upper 50s. Skies stay mostly clear tomorrow as highs approach 80, then turn pleasantly mild tomorrow night with lows in the mid-60s. Friday brings a few clouds with a high in the upper 70s, and Saturday stays mostly clear, highs near 79, lows in the upper 50s.

0: big giant cutout things, like some people have faces, like at the NBA games and like that kind of stuff. So a couple decided to include their cats in their wedding by having giant cutouts of them on a stick. Like, I'm talking
1: Massive.
0: like almost bigger than them, if you know what I'm saying. And it's like, okay, that is a cute way to incorporate your cats, because maybe bringing the cats to the reception, meh, not maybe a great idea. So I just can't imagine being in a wedding where there's just huge, like, cats on a stick, but to each their own.
1: I wouldn't call myself a cat person. I'm not generally, I like cats. I don't know where we're gonna have pets. I think people that have dogs, awesome. I think people that have cats, great. I met a guy recently who has birds, and they will live to be as old as he will be, which I thought was neat, but it's a commitment. But yeah, cats on a big stick. I don't, it just, were they in the audience or were they just up there?
0: What do you mean?
1: Who was holding them?
0: The bride and groom.
1: Okay. Wow.
0: Oh, yeah.
1: Okay. I thought they were in the crowd. And I'd
0: No.
1: be upset if I was behind one of these giant things on a stick.

0: Reed and Chelsea with you. Thanks for letting us be part of your day. Chelsea, want to talk about people tailgating.
1: Yeah.
0: So I saw this study and 28% of all rear-end accidents are tailgating.
1: Oh, I thought we were talking about having brats and drinking beer.
0: No. Glad your mind goes to a positive place. The reason I bring this up is, you know, that we Chelsea and I drive on a road that it's a 45-mile-per-hour sign, but it feels like it should be 55.
1: Yeah.
0: So people who don't regularly drive on this road, or maybe some that do, they get very testy.
1: They do.
0: Because if you're going to follow the law, it's 45, which again, if that's 50, whatever.
1: Sure.
0: But there's a huge difference between 50 and 65.
1: Yeah.
0: And it creates very interesting situations. And the reason it's 45 on this road is residential.
1: Yeah.
0: So you have people turning left and right onto these side streets.
1: Yep.
0: And going 65, the way some of these people do when it's 55, right or wrong, it creates difficult dynamics in this highway that has hills and things like that.
1: Mm-hmm.
0: And I was driving this road with your dad, actually.

0: helped him move furniture. He had someone right up on him.
1: Oh, boy.
0: And your dad's driving a big truck with a trailer.
1: Trailer.
0: Because we're moving furniture.
1: People just...
0: And this woman in this little SUV is just right in. It's like, what are you going to do?
1: Yeah.
0: Like, what exactly are you going to do?
1: Mm-hmm.
0: And she goes flying past after he turns left. I've had my uncle, who lives on a road that's 55.
1: Sure.
0: Had people lay on the horn at him as he's pulling into his driveway. He's like, what exactly would you like me to do?
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3: Areas of dense morning fog today. An elderly New Richmond man with ties to La Crosse reported missing from near Toma late last night was located safe earlier this morning. Family said 78-year-old Ralph Cum left his home at about 6:15 yesterday evening and had not returned home more than 5 hours later. He was seen near Toma at around 11:20. Then located safe in an unreported location just before 1:30 this morning. Two La Crosse men were arrested after an alleged Southside shooting Monday evening. No one was injured. Police say 28-year-old Joseph Bechtel and 29-year-old Brandon Stancil were two of four people in a car that followed a car occupied by teenagers. Police say when the teens realized they were being followed, one of them called their parents and drove to their home. Police say when one of the parents questioned Bechtel and Stancil, Bechtel pulled a gun from his waistband. Police say the parent tried to take the gun away from Bechtel and it went off but did not hit anyone, and that Stancil tackled the parent before both fled in their car. The car Bechtel and Stancil were in was pulled over about five blocks away near Shelby Mall. A former vice president of a junior college near Houston, Texas, took over as Western Technical College's next president earlier this month. Kirk Bennett also worked as a director of education and workforce development for two prisons near Portland, Oregon. Bennett talks about whether people can expect similarities or differences from previous president Roger Stanford.
4: I'm sure that Western will evolve during my tenure, and I think it should. But right now, I'm much more interested in understanding why we do what we do than sort of making these pronouncements about what I'm going to change. Things that guide me in terms of crafting our goals, though, will be
5: student success, regional vitality, economic development and contributing to that, and social and economic mobility for our students.
3: Bennett says big picture goals include supporting Western students when they go out into the field. A proposal to turn the former Northside Library building into a Northside Neighborhood Center is the only plan the city received for the building. The deadline to submit a plan for the property was last Friday. The plan would include a smaller library, computers, Wi-Fi, and a community meeting space. A city committee could give their okay to the plan a week from today. The library closed in June after being open for 85 years. A plan to cut hours at La Crosse's downtown Burns and Cameron Parks to 6 a.m. to 9 p.m. daily will be considered by the park board tomorrow evening. And now you're up to date. Craig Otto, Magnum Media News.

0: There's Chelsea. I'm Reed.
1: Okay, Reed, let's do a hilarious mom story that I saw on social.
0: Okay.
1: And imagine you're going on a trip with your toddler, dad's coming, and you're in the airport and you're just kind of killing time and you're having some healthy green juice smoothie, right? Okay, baby wants to try it. Toddler wants to try it. The mom gives it to the kid. The kid's like slurping it down. And of course, the kid has an absolute blowout midair.
0: Oh, so, green juice blowout?
1: Yeah. And it's just like they're documenting it. And it's just like pretty hilarious. But it's also like, you know what I'm saying? You don't know how that stuff's going to hit them. I don't think I would have thought it would have caused that.
0: No such thing as a good blowout, but a green juice blowout seems worse.
1: Next level, I believe.
0: It just seems like a next level. I drink a protein shake. It's a plant protein shake. Give Grant a little taste of it. It's got a chocolate flavor that Chelsea thinks tastes like dirt.

easy. Right. And I appreciate it because I don't want you to make something that's like, great, I'll make this twice a year, but it's really hard. It's like, well, that's not, if I'm into it, like I want this to be in the regular rotation. You can add that to the regular rotation. That was good.

0: before you go, there's something I want you to have.
1: Oh, it's beautiful. But wait a minute, isn't this...
0: Yeah, yes it is.
1: But I thought the old lady dropped it into the ocean in the air.
0: Well, baby, I went down and got it for you.

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0: Hey, it's Reed and Chelsea with you. So, Reed, I know you have something about Social Security numbers and being protective over that. We're going to talk about it. Mm-hmm. But I want to just say this. So, I am so sensitive over... I feel like people just ask for your Social Security number in weird situations, and I get so defensive, and I feel like...
1: I've said
0: other
1: it before.
0: People necessarily don't, but I was calling a customer service line the other day, and I don't want to disclose, you know, what it's about or who it was, but they just like, you know, I gave them my name and they're just like nonchalantly like, oh, we can't find your account. Like, can you give me your social? And I was like, absolutely not. Like, you can't find my account, but you want my social? So I got really weirded out and I actually Googled the number to make sure that.
1: And it was legit.
0: It was legit.
1: But you didn't give it to him anyway.
0: Absolutely not.
1: Now, but, I've said this before. Chelsea is the only person I've seen in line at a place. Like, why do you need that?
0: No, you don't need it.
1: And it's at the doctor's office. I mean, it's very legit. And she's like, no thanks. What other question can you ask me? And they're like, oh, what's your first pet's name? It's like, there you go. That's a good...
0: Why do I need to give you my social for certain situations and it be in your system to then get hacked? Absolutely not. So I just... you know, totally put my foot down. But I get so, you know...
1: You've taught me to be better with that.
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3: Hi, I'm State Representative Steve Doyle. We have your money, and some politicians in Madison don't want to give it back. Right now, Wisconsin has a $2.5 billion surplus. That means we took more money from you than we needed. This is at the same time as folks are straining to make ends meet. And some people are even skipping meals, medical care, and child care. Democrats and Republicans each have their own ideas as to what should happen with your money. However, in these polarized times, disagreement means gridlock, and gridlock means we're sitting on your money. That's why I'm asking our Democratic governor and our Republican legislative leaders to bring us back into special session to return your money now. Look, I voted for tax breaks in our current budget and for the budget surplus proposal put forth earlier this year, and I stand ready to vote for any reasonable proposal to provide needed relief again today, now. And that's why this message was paid for by the Friends of Steve Doyle.
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7: We'll climb to the upper 70s this morning under partly sunny skies, though fog keeps visibility down to around half a mile. Tonight looks mainly clear with lows in the upper 50s. Skies stay mostly clear tomorrow as highs approach 80, then turn pleasantly mild tomorrow night with lows in the mid-60s. Friday brings a few clouds with a high in the upper 70s, and Saturday stays mostly clear, highs near 79, lows in the upper 50s.

0: I had a listener, Chelsea Tim, who reached out. He has been married for 36 years.
1: Oh, wow.
0: Says that,
1: congrats, Tim.
0: When we talk, it's so many of the things people experience in marriage. And he appreciates it. And we talk about,
1: yeah,
0: bring this stuff out in the open.
1: That's funny.
0: Not afraid to do it.
1: Okay.
0: But he's talking about how his wife, she has pre-planning meetings.
1: Oh, what's
0: so
1: that?
0: So she's a teacher.
1: Okay.
0: And you can explain this. She's been a teacher, by the way, for 38 years. So
1: oh,
0: a tip of the cap to her.
1: My gosh.
0: But you had these in school, right? So a pre-planning meeting, is it a meeting to have a meeting? Is that what you have going with that? A
1: I guess I would need more information on what it is.
0: I've always, there are times.
1: I wish I could get Reed to do a pre-planning meeting with me.
0: Well, you see, this is where there's a gender gap here, because your mother, your sister, and you will sometimes have your dad, our brother-in-law, and me in a room.
1: Mm-hmm.
0: And you three have had a meeting before the meeting.
1: Sure.
0: So it's like, hey guys, we're going to do a family vacation, whatever. And you guys bring it to us.
1: Yeah.
0: Like, hey, what do you think about this? And about 5 minutes in, we all get the sense you three have a text exchange that was going on before this. And Ev, you three have the plans been set.
1: Yeah.
0: But you bring it to
1: us. You're just
0: us,
1: being informed.
0: Like we're all six of us talking about it for the first time.
1: Yeah, no.
0: But you three are all so on the same page.

0: age with it that we all can just smell something doesn't quite make sense here.
1: So Tim's talking about a pre-planning meeting in marriage, or what is he talking about?
0: I think it's in the school system. So they'll have a meeting to decide if they're going to have a... I'm extrapolating a little bit.
1: No.
0: But the meeting to the meeting is, I'm like, no, what are we doing?

0: Winners will get to claim a share of $24,000 in cash and rewards play in the grand prize drawings, including 10 grand for the first place winner. So get in the game. 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

0: well short of the line.
1: Stop it.
0: And then it would give me the green arrow. And it was wrong. It was wrong to do, but I was a kid. And it would give you the green arrow, and it was tough because it would be just me, and there would be like 12 cars backed up on the other side watching me get the arrow.
1: Right.
0: And I know that was weighted because I tested it then to go just up to the line as you're supposed to. I wouldn't get the arrow.
1: Yeah.
0: But I did it, I'm sorry to say, I did it enough times that I absolutely know it was weighted because it worked every time I did it, and it didn't work if I didn't. So... but where are those weights? Are those a sensor to the vehicle, or is it a weight in the concrete? I don't know.

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6: Today brings partly cloudy skies with highs near 80, along with foggy conditions and visibility around half a mile. Skies turn mostly clear overnight, lows near 60. Tomorrow looks mostly sunny, highs near 81. Then a thunderstorm is possible tomorrow night with lows in the mid-60s. Friday, partly cloudy with highs in the upper 70s, lows in the low 60s. Saturday turns mostly clear, highs again in the upper 70s, northwest wind at 10.

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1: An elderly New Richmond man with ties to lacrosse reported missing from near Toma late last night was located safe earlier this morning. Family said 78-year-old Ralph Cum left his home at about 6:15 yesterday evening and had not returned home more than 5 hours later. He was seen near Toma at around 11:20, then located safe at an unreported location just before 1:30 this morning. Two lacrosse men were arrested after an alleged Southside shooting Monday evening. No one was injured. Police say 28-year-old Joseph Bechtel and 29-year-old Brandon Stancil were two of four people in a car that followed a car occupied by teenagers. Police say when the teens realized they were being followed, one of them called their parents and drove to their home. Police say when one of the parents questioned Bechtel and Stancil, Bechtel pulled a gun from his waistband. Police say the parent tried to take the gun away from Bechtel and it went off but did not hit anyone, and that Stancil tackled the parent before both fled in their car. The car Bechtel and Stancil were in was pulled over about five blocks away near Shelby Mall. A former vice president of a junior college near Houston, Texas, took over as Western Technical College's next president earlier this month. Kirk Bennett also worked as a director of education and workforce development for two prisons near Portland, Oregon. Bennett talks about whether people can expect similarities or differences from previous president Roger Stanford.
2: I'm sure that Western will evolve during my tenure, and I think it should. But right now, I'm much more interested in understanding why we do what we do than sort of making these pronouncements about what I'm going to change. Things that guide me in terms of crafting our goals, though, will be
3: student success, regional vitality, economic development and contributing to that, and social and economic mobility for our students.
1: Bennett says big picture goals include supporting Western students when they go out into the field. A proposal to turn the former Northside Library building into a Northside Neighborhood Center is the only plan the city received for the building. The deadline to submit a plan for the property was last Friday. The plan would include a smaller library.

library, computers, Wi-Fi, and a community meeting space. A city committee could give their okay to the plan a week from today. The library closed in June after being open for 85 years. A plan to cut hours at La Crosse's downtown Burns and Cameron Parks to 6 a.m. to 9 p.m. daily will be considered by the park board tomorrow evening. And now you're up to date. Craig Otto, Magnum Media News.

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2: Today brings partly cloudy skies with highs near 80, along with foggy conditions and visibility around half a mile. Skies turn mostly clear overnight, lows near 60. Tomorrow looks mostly sunny, highs near 81. Then a thunderstorm is possible tomorrow night with lows in the mid-60s. Friday, partly cloudy with highs in the upper 70s, lows in the low 60s. Saturday turns mostly clear, highs again in the upper 70s, northwest wind at 10.

0: Hey folks, get ready for some old-fashioned fun at the 63rd Annual Badger Steam and Gas Engine Show, happening this Friday through Sunday from 8 to 5 daily on Sand Road in Baraboo. 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
1: An elderly New Richmond man with ties to lacrosse reported missing from near Toma late last night was located safe earlier this morning. Family said 78-year-old Ralph Cum left his home at about 6:15 yesterday evening and had not returned home more than 5 hours later. He was seen near Toma at around 11:20, then located safe at an unreported location just before 1:30 this morning. Two lacrosse men were arrested after an alleged Southside shooting Monday evening. No one was injured. Police say 28-year-old Joseph Bechtel and 29-year-old Brandon Stancil were two of four people in a car that followed a car occupied by teenagers. Police say when the teens realized they were being followed, one of them called their parents and drove to their home. Police say when one of the parents questioned Bechtel and Stancil, Bechtel pulled a gun from his waistband. Police say the parent tried to take the gun away from Bechtel and it went off but did not hit anyone, and that Stancil tackled the parent before both fled in their car. The car Bechtel and Stancil were in was pulled over about five blocks away near Shelby Mall. A former vice president of a junior college near Houston, Texas, took over as Western Technical College's next president earlier this month. Kirk Bennett also worked as a director of education and workforce development for two prisons near Portland, Oregon. Bennett talks about whether people can expect similarities or differences from previous president Roger Stanford.
2: I'm sure that Western will evolve during my tenure, and I think it should. But right now, I'm much more interested in understanding why we do what we do than sort of making these pronouncements about what I'm going to change. Things that guide me in terms of crafting our goals, though, will be
3: student success, regional vitality, economic development and contributing to that, and social and economic mobility for our students.
1: Bennett says big picture goals include supporting Western students when they go out into the field. A proposal to turn the former Northside Library building into a Northside Neighborhood Center is the only plan the city received for the building. The deadline to submit a plan for the property was last Friday. The plan would include a smaller library, computers, Wi-Fi, and a community meeting space. A city committee could give their okay to the plan a week from today. The library closed in June after being open for 85 years. A plan to cut hours at La Crosse's downtown Burns and Cameron Parks to 6 a.m. to 9 p.m. daily will be considered by the park board tomorrow evening. And now you're up to date. Craig Otto, Magnum Media News.

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7: Today brings partly cloudy skies with highs near 80, along with foggy conditions and visibility around half a mile. Skies turn mostly clear overnight, lows near 60. Tomorrow looks mostly sunny, highs near 81. Then a thunderstorm is possible tomorrow night with lows in the mid-60s. Friday, partly cloudy with highs in the upper 70s, lows in the low 60s. Saturday turns mostly clear. Highs again in the upper 70s, northwest wind at 10.

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Hey, it's Natalie. Happy Wednesday to you. I hope you guys are having a great day out there, knowing that you're halfway through your work week and so very close to the weekend. We are going to get there together.

0: Hey, it's Natalie. Well, the MTV Video Music Award nominees are out now. Madonna leading the pack with 11. 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Ariana Grande and Sabrina Carpenter tied with 7 each. 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And the show will air live on Sunday, September 27th on CBS, MTV, and Paramount Plus.
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4: Today brings clouds mixed with some sun and highs near 78, along with patches of fog cutting visibility down to around a mile. Overnight skies stay mostly clear with lows near 58. Tomorrow, expect sun with some clouds and highs in the low 80s. Then rain moves in tomorrow night, likely bringing around a quarter inch with lows in the mid 60s. Friday looks partly cloudy, temperatures back in the low 80s, and lows dropping into the low 60s.

Hey, it's Natalie. So would you eat this if someone told you it could make your skin look better? Sardines are having a moment. They're being promoted on TikTok as a beauty food thanks to their omega-3s and other nutrients. Basically, the internet has decided your skincare routine might belong to the canned food aisle. I mean, it certainly is cheaper than a lot of the skincare products we use. So are sardines officially fancy now? Great, the markup on those are going to be crazy.

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Hey, it's Natalie. I know it's only August still, but yeah, we should start thinking about Halloween. Start planning your costumes, you know, start thinking about your decorations. And Halloween candy is changing. Kids may not be happy about this. Parents, maybe. Hershey's is expanding beyond traditional candy this Halloween with more savory options like popcorn, cheese puffs, and pretzels. I love that stuff. The company says people are becoming more health conscious, while chocolate is still king, of course. You know what's going to happen, though? Parents always love to steal their kids' candy, and the kids are going to be like, okay, Mom, you can have my popcorn, pretzels, and cheese puffs. That is not a fair trade-off, but I'll still take it.

0: 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Coming up, there's more music on the way. Huntrix, Survivor, and Sia, all on the way.
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5: Today brings clouds mixed with some sun and highs near 78, along with patches of fog cutting visibility down to around a mile. Overnight skies stay mostly clear with lows near 58. Tomorrow, expect sun with some clouds and highs in the low 80s. Then rain moves in tomorrow night, likely bringing around a quarter inch with lows in the mid 60s. Friday looks partly cloudy, temperatures back in the low 80s, and lows dropping into the low 60s.

0: exercise folder. Here's the recipes I want my husband to make for me because we know I'm not cooking. Here's some travel stuff. Here's some parenting things. I save so many videos on Instagram, and I just realized I never go back and look at them. I am so curious how many videos I have saved. So what I'm thinking in my head, because now all of a sudden my head feels cluttered, what I'm thinking is that I need to go back. I need to watch all of these and get rid of the ones that I don't need anymore. Because sometimes you just save stuff because, you know, you want to finish watching it or something like that. So I need to go through there and like clean up my Instagram saved reels. How many reels do you guys have saved?
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Hey, it's Natalie. You know, we see commercials for cruises and it's like, oh, that looks like a lovely destination. Hey, that cruise ship looks fun. Could I afford that cruise? Those are the things that would go through my head if I were going to book a cruise. You know what wouldn't go through my head? Sanitation scores. How sanitary is this boat? And now you're going to think about this before you book a cruise the next time. The CDC's latest cruise ship inspections are getting attention because there has been several cruise ships that have scored below their passing score of 86. They've scored 84. And then also there has been some other ships that have barely passed with 86. So that is something that's got to be on my list next time that I go thinking about booking a cruise. The good news here, though, is plenty of ships scored perfectly. So is that going to be on your agenda next time? Like, what's the sanitation score? Am I going to get really sick on this boat? Let's figure that out ahead of time.

Hey, it's Natalie. Coming up, your Hollywood headlines. Robin Williams' kids have reactivated his Instagram account. Anne Hathaway said she pushed really hard to get Julie Andrews to return for Princess Diaries 3. And Shakira has made a huge donation to help schools in Colombia. We'll talk all about it on the way.

0: Hey, it's Natalie, and here are your Hollywood headlines. Robin Williams' children have reactivated his Instagram account, which has been offline since his death in 2014. They say they're doing it to give fans a trusted place to see real photos, videos, and memories of their dad instead of the growing number of AI-generated videos using his face and voice. His daughter Zelda has been especially outspoken about the AI recreations, saying they're not what her dad would have wanted. Anne Hathaway says she pushed really hard to get Julie Andrews to return as Queen Clarice in The Princess Diaries 3, but Julie Andrews has decided not to come back, saying she feels like it's time to step away from acting. Still, though, Anne Hathaway says she completely respects that decision, but, she does hope she changes her mind. And Shakira is donating $1.25 million to rebuild schools damaged by a recent earthquake in her native Colombia. The money will help restore schools and get students back into safe classrooms. She's partnering with Global Citizen and Live Nation on the effort, continuing her longtime work supporting education in Colombia. And there you go. Those are your Hollywood headlines.
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5: Tonight looks mostly clear with a few passing clouds and lows near 60. Plenty of sunshine tomorrow with highs in the low 80s. Rain moves in tomorrow night, likely bringing about a quarter inch, and lows will dip into the mid 60s. Friday brings back those low 80s under partly cloudy skies. Then for the weekend, expect mostly sunny conditions with highs near 80 and overnight lows in the upper 50s.

0: Mix 96 and 97.9. If you are looking to give blood, well, the American Red Cross would greatly appreciate it. 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The situation is dire, though, for type O. So if you've got type O, they need your donation. Give blood this month and get a $20 Amazon gift card. Coming up, more music. Sam Smith, Whitney Houston, and Billy Joel on the way.
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4: Hi, I'm State Representative Steve Doyle. We have your money, and some politicians in Madison don't want to give it back. Right now, Wisconsin has a $2.5 billion surplus. That means we took more money from you than we needed. This is at the same time as folks are straining to make ends meet, and some people are even skipping meals, medical care, and child care. Democrats and Republicans each have their own ideas as to what should happen with your money. However, in these polarized times, disagreement means gridlock, and gridlock means we're sitting on your money. That's why I'm asking our Democratic governor and our Republican legislative leaders to bring us back into special session to return your money now. Look, I voted for tax breaks in our current budget and for the budget surplus proposal put forth earlier this year, and I stand ready to vote for any reasonable proposal to provide needed relief again today, now. And that's why this message was paid for by the Friends of Steve Doyle.

Hey, it's Natalie. Are you addicted to your phone? Be honest, how many times have you opened Instagram today without even thinking about it? Meta's now in court over allegations that Facebook and Instagram were deliberately designed to keep young users hooked. They denied the accusations, but the case has everyone talking about how much time we actually spend scrolling. And it's a lot sometimes. Sometimes you don't even realize that you open up and like 45 minutes have passed and you're like, what did I just do with my time? I just spent it on my phone scrolling 30-second videos. That's crazy.

Hey, it's Natalie, and here's what to watch tonight. America's Got Talent quarterfinals is on NBC. Who Wants to Be a Millionaire on ABC? Nation's Dumbest is on Fox. The six remaining celebrities trying to avoid being named the Nation's Dumbest and fight their way off the show are Anthony Michael Hall, Ice-T, Matt Leinart, JoJo Siwa, Hilaria Baldwin, and TikTok's Chase Hudson. Episode 4 of Reacher Season 4 is on Amazon. Ted Lasso Season 4, Episode 3 is on Apple TV. And the second season premiere of Average Joe is on Paramount+.

0: Hey, it's Natalie. Well, Halloween will be here before we know it, and Halloween candy is changing. Hershey's is expanding beyond traditional candy with more savory options like popcorn, cheese puffs, and pretzels. 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
5: Tonight looks mostly clear with a few passing clouds and lows near 60. Plenty of sunshine tomorrow with highs in the low 80s. Rain moves in tomorrow night, likely bringing about a quarter inch, and lows will dip into the mid 60s. Friday brings back those low 80s under partly cloudy skies. Then for the weekend, expect mostly sunny conditions with highs near 80 and overnight lows in the upper 50s.

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It's Natalie. I'm getting out of here for today. I'll catch you guys again tomorrow. You guys have a great evening. We'll keep the music rolling for you with Taylor Swift, The Fate of Ophelia.